0: Radio Cottbus mit der besten Musik für euch.
1: 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And yours is beating double time.

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Music is my best friend.

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Willkommen zu Hause. 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
1: How can I not leak it? I look so good, you look so good. Maybe we should all leak it together. 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